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4: Hi, I'm Kid Kelly with your 80s backtracks and your 80s hot hits for this week. Here's a song that peaked at number 10 on the UK singles charts and number 1 here in the US. It also picked up a Grammy nom for Best Pop Vocal Performance, Male. Here's Babies, former lead singer John Waite, with hot hit 25 this week, Missing You.

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Now, here's a song that Paul Anthony of Full Force came up with while working out with his girlfriend who shouted, I love you from head to toe. He then collaborated with Lisa Velez, and she sang about a deep romantic devotion, utilizing jewelry and precious metal metaphors like a 14-karat glove. Here's Lisa with Cult Jam and Hot Hit 23 this week. Head to toe.

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2: Hey, you. Welcome back. My name's Kid Kelly. Got your top 25 hot hits for this week, comprised from satellite airplay, historic charts, statistical charts, our exclusive KK genome, etc., etc. Now, here's a song from this duo's 11th studio album called H2O. It hit number one on the U.S. charts. Listening to the lyrics, you might assume the song describes a predatory, dangerous woman. However, half of the band confirmed it's actually a metaphor for 1980s New York City. The lyrics represent the city's then intense greed, wealth, and ambition. During that era, a place could chew you up if you weren't careful. Here's Daryl Hall and John Oates with Hot Hit 22 this week. Man, he

21, this is Kid Kelly with your top 25 hot hits for this week. Now, the legendary Michael Jackson unexpectedly called this artist on Christmas Day to suggest writing music together. The artist thought it was a fan prank, so Jackson flew to England and stayed with him, where they started working on this song. It hit number one on the U.S. charts on December 10th in 83 and stayed in the top spot for six straight weeks. Hot hit number 20 this week, the legendary Michael with the legendary Paul McCartney. Say, say,

your ears here. Alive, hot hit number 18, that's Bon Jovi. My name's Kid Kelly. This is the place that plays a decade of 80s backtracks, this time every weekend. Now, this artist was 15 when she recorded this song for her self-titled debut album. She says she was an adult before she realized the original lyrics were about teenagers wanting privacy from adults. Tiffany has hot hit 17 this week. I think we're alone now.

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This is Kid Kelly. This band's lead singer wrote this song about a male friend whose partner wanted to keep their relationship a secret and demanded you keep your voice low. Shh. Here's Amy Mann and Till Tuesday with Hot Hit 14 this week. Voices Carry. In the

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3: with Kid Kelly. Hey, yeah, Kid Kelly, into your 80s backtracks and your hot hits. Here's a cover of the 1964 Motown classic, originally a hit from Martha Reeves and the Vandellas. It was created to raise money for Live Aid and African famine relief. Hot hit Lucky 13 this week. Mick Jagger, David Bowie, dancing in the streets.
4: Okay.

This week, legendary Purple Majesty Prince with Kiss. This is Kid Kelly Top 25, comprised from satellite airplay, historic charts, statistical charts, national airplay, etc., so forth. Now, the original beats in the song actually incorporated the drum pattern from Michael Jackson's Billie Jean, while the lyrics were partly inspired by Grandmaster Flash's The Message and T.S. Eliot's poem The Wasteland. Released in late 85, the new version reached number one on the UK charts and topped the US charts in 86. Hot hit 11 this week is Pet Shop Boys with West End Girls.

80s hot hits across the USA. Number 9 is Breakfast Club, Right on Track, and this is Kid Kelly. Now, the keyboardist of this band wrote this famous synth riff when he was about 14 or 15. The band originally nicknamed the draft of this song the Juicy Fruit Song because the bouncy melody reminded them of the upbeat commercial jingles for the gum. Before hitting global success, the track went through several other iterations before it was released multiple times and became a massive hit. Here's Hot Hit 8 this week, Aha, with Take On Me.

got the 80s hot hits on 80s backtracks across the USA. That's number 6, Glass Tiger, Someday. My name's Kid Kelly. 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This song is the lead single from this artist's 5th studio album called Tropico. Earned her a Grammy Award nomination for Best Female Pop Vocal Performance. 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

80s hot hits on your weekend with Wang Chung. Dance Hall Days at number 4. This is Kid Kelly with your top 25 hot hits. Thanks for listening. This song was the last song that George Michael and Andrew Ridgeley performed together during their live farewell concert at Wembley Stadium back in 86. Together as Wham, here's Hot Hit 3 this week. I'm your man.

ruling the gang, getting down on it. Hot hit number two this week. And my name is Kid Kelly with your top 25 hot hits, comprised from national airplay, satellite airplay, statistic charts, historic charts, and the somewhat infamous KK Gnome. Now, some of this week's number one song's success was heavily propelled by a creative MTV music video featuring Fee Wabel of a band as a carnival barker and a young boy riding a carnival ride. The track was co-written by Fee and producer David Foster and Toto guitarist Steve Lukather. Members of the band Toto also contributed background vocals and some instrumentation, did you know? Hot hit number one this week. Here's The Tubes with She's a Beauty.

0: This week's number one, The Tubes and She's a Beauty. My name is Kid Kelly. Thanking you for listening. Thanks for being true. Thanks for being you. See you here, same time, same place, next weekend. USA.
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1: 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We'll have them in Border War, 4-pack.
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1: 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We'll have them in Border War 4-pack.
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1: 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We'll have them in Border War 4-pack.
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1: 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We'll have them in Border War 4-pack.
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1: 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We'll have them in Border War 4-pack.
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1: 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We'll have them in Border War. 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
13: We're off to a quiet start this week, but a lot of rain is ahead of us. So this morning, temperatures in the low 60s, little patchy fog out there. You might see a little mist or drizzle, but most of us stay completely dry today. Highs will be in the upper 70s. Tuesday goes to about 80. Start talking about some rain moving in on Wednesday, but Thursday's the heavy hitter. That's where we could see widespread soaking showers all day. From KCTV, I'm First Warm 5 Chief Meteorologist Luke Doris.

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0: 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My name is Mike. There's McKenzie. And right now, Chris Jones.
1: Hey, let me tell y'all something, man. Don't ever, ever, ever, and I'm looking at the camera when I say this, disrespect Arrowhead.
0: Number 95, Stone Cold Chris Jones. Got asked one little tiny question.
2: Would you rather have 20 sacks or would you rather have a Super Bowl?
0: So, now it's up to you. I gave you three options of how he answers this question. Does he say the 20 sacks? Does he say the Super Bowl? Or does he completely complicate the answer? Let's go.
3: He's going to complicate it by saying, if I get 20 sacks, we're going to have a Super Bowl.
4: Oh, I like that. Yeah.
0: I love it. Hey, thanks for listening. You have a good day, okay?
3: You too. Thank you.
0: Over here we go.
5: Complicate the answer. 20 sacks in the Super Bowl.
4: Okay.
0: Thank you, buddy. 94.9 KCMO. Which way's Chris go?
5: I think he's going to pull a McKenzie and complicate the answer.
4: Wow. Right, okay. Then. I didn't see it going this way.
0: Thank you, buddy. But... Well, people, you know, yep. Team McKenzie coming to play here. 94.9 KCMO. How's Chris going to answer it?
6: I think he's going to say Super Bowl.
0: Thank you. Text line's all leaning towards
4: complicated. On the text line, it's all complicating the answer.
0: All right, McKenzie, are we ready to all find out together?
4: Yeah.
0: Chris Jones, one little question asked, NFL Films.
2: Would you rather have 20 sacks or would you rather have a Super Bowl?
0: Does he say Super Bowl, 20 sacks, or complicating the answer? McKenzie, here we go.
7: Both. Why would you choose one? Why would you choose one?
4: There
0: complicates
4: you go.
0: The answer.
4: It complicates the answer.
0: Everybody's on it.
4: See, I knew I liked him.
0: KCMO, were you going to say complicating the answer on that?
8: Well, how much money does it get for each sack?
0: What?
4: Not how much money?
0: Out. Oh.
4: I don't know how that works.
0: That is big money,
4: I know
0: though.
4: You get big money for a Super Bowl.
0: Well, even when you lose the game, you get money.
4: Right.
0: What was it that one year, man? It was a couple. It was a monstrous
4: it
0: amount of money.
4: It was insane.
0: All right, McKenzie, thank you.
9: Better Life with Dr. Sanjay Gupta.
10: If you've ever tried meditation and given up because your mind wouldn't stop wandering, this one is for you. New research suggests that if you can hang in there for just a few minutes, real changes do start happening in your brain. Scientists at Harvard hooked people up to brain monitors while they meditated, and within about 2 minutes, they saw brain waves shift toward a state of calm, focused alertness, with the effect peaking around the 7-minute mark. Now here's the encouraging part. One of the researchers said around that 7th minute, if you just keep gently returning to your breath, the focus starts to happen on its own. The two most common excuses, I don't have time, or I can't quiet my mind, might not hold up anymore. So if you're just starting out meditation, maybe try a free guided one, and then give it a few weeks to become a real habit. I'm Dr. Sanjay Gupta, helping you live a better life.
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3: Weather off to a good start this week. Temperatures in the comfortable low 60s this morning, but it's kind of humid, so you're going to notice some patchy fog, maybe a little drizzle here or there, but most of us will stay dry throughout the day. Mostly cloudy, highs in the mid to upper

0: Anyway, so Lacey hits us up. She's 43, back on the dating scene, out on a first date with some dude. And he asked her point blank out of the gate how much she makes. And she's like, isn't that a little bit too forward for a first date? So running through the text line right now, McKenzie, go for it.
1: On the first date, it's okay to bring it up, but maybe naturally salary transparency is growing, and it's good. I'm a big fan of salary. I personally, McKenzie, I think that's great, but I don't know about the first date. That's just me, though.
0: That's what I'm saying. The first date seems a little bit too forward. Like, I'd like to know, hey, what do you do for a living?
1: I mean, I'd have a lot of questions. Do you have children? That's a big one.
0: You would
1: not
0: think?
1: A deal breaker, but a big thing to know.
0: Now, wait a minute. What if you've already creeped on them online and you're like, well, I already know.
1: Well, there's 100% chance I've already playfully stalked someone
0: Correct.
1: Online.
0: You do that kind of thing.
1: Let's see. 34432 says, I would have disappeared into the bathroom and walked out. And 7529 says, maybe this guy's been burned before by a woman who lied about what she made. And he's asking early to weed out any, you know.
0: I just think that's going to come across way too forward, in my opinion. The princess just asked me, who brought it up on ours? And I'm like, well, I think it just came up naturally.
1: And if it comes up naturally, that, you know.
0: Look, this is like only week 12, so.
1: Only week 12.
0: FYI.
1: With a ring on her finger.
0: I don't waste any time, man.
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16: We're off to a quiet start this week, but a lot of rain is ahead of us. So this morning, temperatures in the low 60s, little patchy fog out there. You might see a little mist or drizzle, but most of us stay completely dry today. Highs will be in the upper 70s. Tuesday goes to about 80. Start talking about some rain moving in on Wednesday, but Thursday's the heavy hitter. That's where we could see widespread soaking showers all day. From KCTV, I'm First Warn 5 Chief Meteorologist Luke Doris.

0: So of the following, everybody, if you got your radio on, you got your phone nearby, and you can call us, let us know which one you think is true of these four. There's three of them are not true. One of them is true.
1: Okay.
0: When it involves Mackenzie. Scenario one, Mackenzie eats spaghetti with ranch. Scenario two, appeared on a Hallmark card at age 11.
1: Okay.
0: Got locked in a bathroom at age 12. Or accidentally called a teacher mom. Which one of those four is true when it comes to the one and only Mackenzie?
2: Call the teacher mom.
0: Calling the teacher mom's what you're locking in. Okay.
2: Calling her mom.
0: Calling mom.
2: Calling the teacher mom.
0: This is
1: funny.
0: Lots
1: of people guessing that one.
0: That seems to be running away with it.
2: Mackenzie accidentally got locked in the bathroom.
0: All right, we're going to go one more round. 913.
1: Interesting answers.
0: 408-7949. Which one's true? Eat spaghetti with ranch?

0: Little scenario we got out here right now. One of these is true when it comes to McKenzie. Does McKenzie eat spaghetti with ranch appear in a Hallmark card at age 11? Did she get locked in a bathroom at age 12? Or did she accidentally call a teacher mom? That's what we want to know. Which one's true?
1: Hallmark card.
0: Thank you. Wow. Okay. Lots of Hallmark card all of a sudden. What's your name?
2: Pam. I think it's a Hallmark card.
3: I'm going to go with Hallmark card just because it sounds more outrageous.
0: Do me a favor. Tell me your name.
3: My name is Laura.
0: Laura, we appreciate
3: you. I'm a cheese lady.
0: All right. Uh-huh. And where are you today?
3: I'm driving to a friend's house to drop some stuff off, and then I got to go to work.
0: Sounds like you got all planned out. Next up.
4: Spaghetti with ranch.
5: Ooh. All right, that's the first one of that.
0: I got to tell you, I kind of hope that was not true because, man, that sounds disgusting. Thank you.
4: I think she was on the Hallmark card.
0: Hallmark card.
5: Another Hallmark card.
0: So is that two for the Hallmark card?
5: Yep.
0: All right, there.
5: And
0: thank
5: one
0: you.
5: On text, so three total.
0: All right, so three for the Hallmark card. Which one's in the lead right now?
5: Calling the teacher mom.
0: Even though we got one in 2840 for a spaghetti with ranch?
5: Mm-hmm.
0: Okay. Well, McKenzie?
5: Yeah.
0: One of the following is now true. Appearing on a Hallmark card at age 11 or calling a teacher mom. Do you want to tell everybody what in the world it is? After all this, all these votes that have come in, everybody thinks
5: well,
0: it's
5: you
0: the,
5: might recall
0: the card.
5: I always called my parents. I was taught to call my parents by their first names growing up.
0: Which
5: so I never called
0: bizarre.
5: Anybody mom.
0: Okay, well,
5: but I
0: true.
5: Was. But Asher was in my carpool
0: uh-huh.
5: at school, and his mom was a Hallmark artist.
0: Yeah,
5: and she liked
0: was.
5: My braids and my buck
0: uh-huh.
5: teeth, and she made a card with me on it.
0: McKenzie on a Hallmark card.
5: There were a couple of them, actually, but the first one was a fall thing, which was fun, because that's
0: Damn.
5: When my birthday is.
0: The things that you have done in your life.
5: Well.
0: It is a life well lived, McKenzie.
5: Well, wow, I'm
0: Just
5: not
0: saying.
5: Checking out yet.

0: Mahomes, 3rd and 6, end zone, touchdown, Kelsey. He's done it again.
1: Come on now. Come on now. Hey, listen, hey, we never critique how pretty they are, right? That wasn't the prettiest one, but every win in this league is tough to get.
2: Yes, come on, guys.
1: Right? Tough to get, man. You took care of business when you needed to.
3: All right, so Miami definitely came to play yesterday.
4: Yeah, they did.
3: It was more of a game.
4: That's the thing, you don't want to underestimate anybody.
3: Chiefs got the W, 24-10 yesterday. Mahomes postgame on the field, pretty amped up.
5: Yeah, I mean, those guys played hard. The Dolphins, all credit to them. They came out here hungry, and we made some mistakes. But at the end of the day, we found a way to get a win. And we had a lot of stuff to clean up, but you're 3-0. That's where you want to be at.
3: All right, he's breaking down the specifics here on what they got to clean up.
5: I mean, the fourth down, getting stopped on 2 run plays and on short yardage, and then the interception. If I can get the ball in front of them, it's a big play, and it turns to an interception. And at the end of the day, we got to clean those things up as we go throughout the season in order to keep winning.
3: But it's K-9, Kenneth Walker McKenzie. Mahomes is just stoked to have him.
5: Yeah. Especially running the ball and then scoring the touchdowns, but the play-action game has just opened all the way up. And so he's a great leader, a great player, and we'll continue to work to get better.
3: Meanwhile. Trev, anything, Trev?
6: All right, now.
3: Thank you.
7: Meanwhile.
4: Well, a tense moment in the Seattle-Washington game.
8: Solio Chanel, the fifth-year man from Wisconsin, moving his hands, moving his arms. He leaves the field. Forget about all the numbers. Forget about all that. You just worry about Leo Chanel's health right here.
4: Yeah, former Chief Leo Chanel carted off the field yesterday during the second quarter, taken to the hospital as a precaution. The good news is he has feelings in all of his extremities. So, man, wishing the best for him and prayers for him. Quieter than usual Oktoberfest celebration in Lee's Summit over the weekend, and that's just how the city planners wanted it.
3: Yep.
4: Matt Baird leads the Chamber of Commerce. He spoke with Fox 4.
9: We felt like, you know what, with just things that have happened through this past summer and trends that were going on, we were like, you know what, we want to make sure that our business community in downtown enjoys what they've got going on right now, but can also have this fun entertainment that's going on here at this Green Street space.
4: So, yeah, they had an admission fee this year. There was no midway, and that cut down on some of those crowds. East Coast still recovering from that powerful nor'easter over the weekend.
10: The river right behind me here is breaching this area. You can see that it is flowing right into the street, and we continue to see this up and down the coastline.
4: That's ABC's Leslie Lopez. And New York Knicks star Jalen Brunson hosted the season opener of SNL. Seemed a little nervous at first.
11: Tonight, I'm going to approach hosting the same way I approach a Knicks finals game. So the first 3 quarters of the show are going to be god-awful. The last sketch is going to be amazing.
4: Oh, he did a really good job, I thought. Funny. It's always iffy when they have sports people on, and he carried it off.
3: Collision of worlds there. Hey, listen, more 4-packs of passes to McKenzie coming up in Border War for Oktoberfest. And in fact, the guy's going to be by after the show today, which is going to be...
4: Yeah, that's always interesting.
3: It's always interesting in one way or another, so we'll see how this thing goes. And then right around 8:30, a lot of you have been asking for TSO tickets.
4: Yeah, so we've got a pair of tickets at 8:30 for you today.
3: Managed to pull that off. That's going to be for the night show, December 29th, T-Mobile Center. That's the one you and I are always at with a nice big old check, thanks to you. So we got a lot to do. Also, RentFest passes on the way at 9:20.
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17: 29 southbound from Davidson into downtown, wide open, no delays there. Westbound 70 from 40 Blue Ridge into downtown, in good shape, drive time 10 minutes. Stall Kansas I-35 northbound at 75th on the right shoulder, but no delays to downtown. I'm Wendy with your right now traffic.
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32: Weather off to a good start this week. Temperatures in the comfortable low 60s this morning, but it's kind of humid, so you're going to notice some patchy fog, maybe a little drizzle here or there, but most of us will stay dry throughout the day. Mostly cloudy, highs in the mid to upper 70s. A little warmer on Tuesday. We get up to about 80. Spotty rain comes in Tuesday night, fills in more so on Wednesday and especially Thursday. From KCTV, I'm First Warm 5 Chief Meteorologist Luke Doris.
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8: I kind of thought 61 degrees would feel a little bit cooler outside this morning.
4: Oh, I'll take it.
8: It's kind of humid, though. That's why the windows are fogging up right now. Come on.
4: Well,

0: 3-0, Casey.
1: Nice, and it was a noon game.
0: Did anybody else not know what the world to do with the whole afternoon yesterday?
1: It was so nice.
0: I slept after that game. I'm like, I just slept. Made chili yesterday. Oh, had to cook it all day long.
1: Nice.
0: Had some Rotel. Oh, so good. Big Red after the game, though.
2: My hat goes off to the Dolphins and the job in which they did. Jeff's done a nice job with that group. They're a young group like we are, and they fly around. We knew it'd be four quarters of football, and that's what it took. So we got plenty of things to work on, but it's great to be 3-0. There are some real good things we can take out of it, and there's some things we can definitely work on.
0: And then Mahomes jumped on the mic, too. He seemed a little, I don't know, Mahomes seemed a little somber to me.
3: Obviously, we didn't play to our standard that we would hold for ourselves, especially in that middle part offensively of the game, kind of second quarter through third quarter. But I thought we found a way to come together at the end of the game. We had two great drives at the beginning of the game, and now it's about learning the in-between. And so it'll be a learning experience for us to know that we have to come with our A game every single time in order to win. But at the end of the day, we're 3-0.
1: Okay.
0: That's how they were like. At the end of the day, we're 3-0.
1: Yeah, win is a win.
0: Now, don't forget what happened a few years ago.
4: Once you win that Super Bowl, like everybody, media and endorsement deals and all this different stuff off the field comes flying at you.
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8: Stall Missouri side 470 westbound past Blue Ridge Boulevard, left shoulder. 49 northbound coming in from Belton. No delays up to the Grandview Triangle. And 70 eastbound from the Speedway into downtown. It's wide open. I'm Wendy with your right now traffic.
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1: All right, listen up. You're like me. You didn't get the yard mow this weekend. Today or tomorrow are your days.
2: Okay.
1: Today or tomorrow are your days. Wednesday gets a little dicey. Thursday, we're going to be a soaker. That's what Luke Dora said.
2: Jason.
1: Mow the yard today or tomorrow. Trust me.

0: You know what, Mackenzie? I got to tell you.
1: Yeah?
0: Green Valley's got us on everywhere this morning. We appreciate that.
1: Love you,
0: that.
1: Green Valley.
0: As always. Now, I woke up this morning to see if there's an exact number, but was it just me or yesterday when you saw the TV screens? Did that Hard Rock Stadium in Miami look completely like a home Chiefs game with all the red?
1: It did, yeah, a little bit.
0: Good grief, it was just everywhere. All right, then on to this morning. I'm like, wow, you know, we all got to sleep last night because that was a high noon game.
1: Yeah, I know,
0: not
1: that was nice. And this week, too.
0: I know, I love it. So, a quick question. I got in this bad habit lately of hitting the snooze button in the morning, which in our line of work is a little bit dangerous, right?
1: Yeah.
0: So, question for the group, all right? Everybody's got to pick a side here. You can't be down the middle. Is it better to hit snooze two times or just set the alarm 25 minutes later and stop lying to yourself? Talk to me. What do you got? Which way you
1: go? I never hit the snooze button.
0: You never hit the snooze button?
1: No, never.
0: Hold on here. Let's see. Hey, Julie, are you still there with us?
2: I am.
0: Julie, when it comes to the snooze button, do you risk it and go twice in the snooze button or just set the alarm 25 minutes later?
2: I risk it. I hit that snooze all the time.
1: She does. Julie hits it. Okay.
0: Hey, Julie, we got what we need from you. We're going to take your name down. We'll figure the other stuff out for you, okay?
2: Awesome.
0: Appreciate
2: you.
0: Thank you
2: very much.
0: Thanks for the heads up. We appreciate it. There's Julie. All right, so I want to know right now. You got to pick a side. Is it better to hit the snooze button two times, or should we just set the alarm 25 minutes later and stop lying to ourselves? 913-408-7949. Which way did you go?
1: I don't use the snooze.
0: You don't?
1: Nope.
0: Are you out?
1: Playing with fire.

0: that. I like it a lot, Mackenzie.
1: Yeah.
0: All right, so when it comes to the snooze button, real quick, and I'm talking to you, everybody's got to pick a side on this thing. Is it better to hit it two times, the snooze button, or just set the alarm 25 minutes later and stop lying to ourselves?
1: The other thing is, whenever my alarm goes off, it wakes Jason up, and I don't want him to go through that more than once.
0: All right, let's see here. Hello, hello.
2: Hitting it twice.
0: You're going twice. All right. And you always wake up. You don't oversleep on it.
2: No, if I made it for that 25 minutes, I would have slept through it.
0: All right, thank you for checking in. You have a good day, okay?
2: Have a good day, guys. Bye.
0: Aren't you kind of amazed, though, at the mental gymnastics we can all do with ourselves when it comes to waking up in the morning like that?
1: Yeah.
0: I mean, like, all of us, we probably have a very keen sense of what time it is, exactly down to the minute of when I got to be in the shower, when I got to be out of the house.
1: That, too.
0: It's like, it's bizarre.
1: And I also figure getting up's going to be rough.
0: Right?
1: Might as well get it over with.
0: All right, so, snooze button. Is it better to hit it twice? Or just set the alarm 25 minutes later and stop lying to ourselves. I mean, who knows? Or just keep playing the mental gymnastics.
1: Yeah.
0: I don't know.
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6: Missouri side stall, 35 northbound at 435, right shoulder, 35 southbound from 435 into downtown, no delays there. 435 east and west by the state line, a steady flow, again in good shape with no issues, no accidents to report. I'm Wendy with your right now traffic.
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19: A Better Life with Dr. Sanjay Gupta.
20: Few decades ago, life expectancy in the United States was about average for a wealthy country. Since then, we've slipped toward the bottom, while South Korea has skyrocketed toward the top, gaining almost 8 years of life expectancy since the year 2000. So what are they doing that we are not? Kids grow up eating vegetables, real fresh food, even at school lunch. People stay physically and socially active into old age. One 79-year-old put it like this: "I'm with friends, laughing all day. There is no room for sickness," she said. Koreans also lean hard on preventive care instead of waiting until they're sick. Look, we can't overhaul our healthcare system overnight, but we can borrow some of these habits. One more vegetable, a little bit more movement, and a few more friends. I'm Dr. Sanjay Gupta, helping you live a better life.
0: Let's go. Waking up 3-0 today, man. I like it. Now, when it comes to that snooze button, I think it's better to hit the snooze twice or just set the alarm 25 minutes later and stop lying to everybody, huh?
1: Roger says, "I've got three different alarms set. I choose which one the night before. Sometimes change my mind if I wake up in the middle of the night."
0: It's good stuff. Jan says, "Two alarms, hit snooze twice on both." All right. Jason says, "I beat that snooze button like it owes me money. Come on. Come on. 8350, I just set six different alarms, huh?" You're not alone, 8350. You're not alone.

0: The fact that we can play mental gymnastics half asleep is pretty amazing that our bodies can pull that off. So you got the snooze. Is it better to snooze twice or just set the alarm, you know, 20 minutes ahead or whatever it
1: is? Right. And get up.
0: Yeah, and stop lying to ourselves. Let's do it.
2: What's with this twice? It's 5 or 6 times for me.
1: Wow, okay.
0: Man, you're brave, dude. You are brave. Every 5 minutes, that thing's going off.
2: Every 10.
0: Dude, and I've got 2 different ones to go off. I've got my main alarm clock that the radio station's always playing off of. It sounds like a train wreck in there. This is crazy.
2: Well, mine starts at 5 a.m., and I live less than a mile to the office, and... I don't have to be there till 8, so.
0: Right, you got this down to the minute. All right, buddy. Thank you, sir.
1: Thanks.
0: 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You hit the snooze button twice or setting it 25 minutes later?
3: I do is I use my phone for my alarm. 2 alarms, 1.5 hour apart from each other. That way, if I hit the snooze button and accidentally hit the off, I don't oversleep.
0: you got a backup.
1: Yeah, backup to the backup.
0: Smart man, Mr. Jim. We appreciate you, buddy.
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4: Hey, all I got to say is if you snooze, you lose.
0: Yeah.
4: We're adults. Let's get up and make it happen.
0: There you go, buddy. There you go.
1: You're an adult. Speak for yourself.
0: Yeah, no kidding. What's your name?
4: Jake.
0: Where are you heading to work this morning?
4: Heading to work, man. Lee Summit. Got to get it going, baby. Let's go.
0: Got to get it going, bud.
1: Let's knock it out.
4: Right on, man. Hey, I love you guys. Y'all have a great day.

0: Well, well, well, and well. 3-0 you're waking up to this morning, and then after the game last night.
1: Huh.
0: I don't know if you caught any of it, McKenzie. VMAs, did you catch any of that?
1: Oh, no, I missed that one. But I did hear she's the most awarded artist in VMA history.
0: Do you know it?
1: After taking home the Video of the Year last night.
2: And the winner is Taylor Swift.
1: Yeah, it is.
3: Thank you so much for giving this award to this video, because I'm so proud of it. I want to thank and dedicate this award to the ultimate showgirl, Dolly Parton. Man, she handled this thing with such grace and joy and love and gratitude for the fact that she got to do this. Everything that happened in her life or her career, she channeled back into love and gratitude and appreciation for her fans. I am lucky I got to be one of them, and I will always be one of them. I think we were all very lucky to share this planet with Dolly Parton for a time, and thank you for this amazing moment. I love you all.
1: Fantastic. Good for her. Madonna took home quite a bit of hardware last night, too, at the VMAs, including Artist of the Year.
4: I performed at the first MTV Awards 43 years ago. Ooh. I spent the last year and a half finding myself, believing in myself. My hope for all of you here tonight is that you spend the next year, or what, the rest of your life, doing the same, finding yourself and believing in yourself.
1: Good stuff. Chris Rock is paying the bills, appearing in Grown Ups 3, along with his kid.
5: Where my kids kind of grew up on those sets, and now my daughter Zara is actually going to be in the new one. Yeah, just great times.
1: And the whole band back together, Adam Sandler, David Spade, Maya Rudolph, and Salma Hayek.
0: There you go.
1: Mike, any idea who this is playing the 1-805 Live concert over the weekend?
6: My love, away from me.
1: So he performs with his band Modern West. Is that a clue?
0: No. Who?
1: Well, it's this guy.
7: You've elected me to
0: the
7: be
0: governor?
7: A steward of the state
0: yep.
7: of its land and its
0: no,
7: people.
0: It's
7: and that's
0: not.
7: Exactly what
1: Kevin okay. Costner.
0: Huh. I didn't realize that.
1: And Julia Stiles having a moment. She says being on Dancing with the Stars is a big deal for her, finding confidence in herself, having fun. I will always remember her with Heath Ledger.
8: I hate the way you talk to me and the way you cut your hair.
1: Come on.
8: I hate the way you drive my car.
1: Yeah.
8: I hate it when you stare.
1: Oh, 10 Things I Hate About You. It might be the perfect movie.
0: I didn't even do this on purpose, but what without the timing on this?
1: Oh, it's so good.
0: There you go. Billy Joel, 94.9 KCMO.

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0: What snacks did you have during the game yesterday, Mackenzie?
1: Oh, I had some fruit. It was really good.
0: Fruit during a game?
1: I know. I needed some fiber.
0: Well.
1: Sometimes you need a little fiber,
0: now
1: Mike.
0: Now we know what happened in Mackenzie's world this weekend.
1: Sometimes you need a little fiber.
0: Okay, thank you. You gonna be all right?
1: Just saying, it's good for you.
0: Let's get back to our alarm clocks. Do you need the snooze button a couple times, or should you just set the alarm a couple minutes ahead? Let's go.
2: Well, I got two like you do. One of my regular alarm, actual alarm clock set across the room, and a motion sensor light that turns on when I go towards it. So that's the last straw. Like, you need to throw clothes on right now and get in the car. If I don't get on the road at a certain time, I ain't making it.
1: Yeah, you're done.
0: No, that's the thing.
2: Yep.
0: There we go. Did you realize this morning when you woke up, you're going to come in and admit to fiber on the air? And you know,
1: I had there grapes and melons and blueberries. That's brain food, man.
0: She feels great today, too, right?
1: Yeah.

0: The old alarm, Mackenzie.
1: Yep.
0: You doing the snooze a couple times, or should you just set the thing ahead 25 minutes?
1: I just get up and get it over with.
0: Hello.
2: Never have required alarm clock. I'll wake up anyway. If I put an alarm on it, I don't sleep well. I don't.
1: Not me.
2: That's the way it is.
0: I'm so jealous.
2: That's what crazy. That's what crazy people do, you know. This is Bruce.
0: Man, Bruce, my dad is like that. You can just
1: I've known people like that. I've never been that person.
0: Just wired like that, where you're up at the crack of dawn.
1: Or I'll be waking up a million times thinking, make sure you wake up by blah, blah, blah.
0: Oh,
1: sometimes I'll do that anyway.
0: That is the worst. That is the worst. All right. Well, I think we pretty much settled it. Everybody's doing the snooze. They're not taking the risk on the clock. All right, and most people have multiple alarms, so.
1: Right.
0: All right, there's that. Let's go.
3: Mahomes, 3rd and 6, end zone, touchdown, Kelsey. He's done it again.
0: Man, that was fun to watch. All right, Miami definitely came to play yesterday for sure. Chiefs, though, got the W 24-10, and man, how nice was that high noon game.
1: I love that.
0: Oh, loved it. Mahomes, post-game on the field, though.
4: Come on now. Come on now. Hey, listen.
0: That's Trav.
5: Yeah, I mean, those guys played hard. The Dolphins, all credit to them. They came out here hungry, and we made some mistakes. But at the end of the day, we found a way to get a win. And we had a lot of stuff to clean up, but you're 3-0. That's where you want to be at.
0: He went into the specifics on things they want to clean up.
5: I mean, the fourth down, getting stopped on 2 run plays and on short yardage, and then the interception. If I can get the ball in front of them, it's a big play, and it turns to an interception. And at the end of the day, we got to clean those things up as we go throughout the season in order to keep winning.
0: I mean, he's got Kelsey out on the field,
1: uh-huh.
0: But also K-9, man. He's stoked.
5: Especially the running the ball and then scoring the touchdowns, but the play-action game has just opened all the way up. And so he's a great leader, a great player, and we'll continue to work to get better.
6: Meanwhile.
1: Well, a tense moment in the Seattle-Washington game.
7: So Leo Chanel, the fifth-year man from Wisconsin, moving his hands, moving his arms. He leaves the field. Forget about all the numbers. Forget about all that. You just worry about Leo Chanel's health right here.
1: Yeah, former Chief Leo Chanel carted off the field during the second quarter, taken to the hospital. He is feeling all of his extremities, so we're certainly sending him the best and prayers to him. Quieter than usual Oktoberfest celebration in Lee's Summit over the weekend. That's good. Just how city planners wanted it.
0: Yeah.
1: Matt Baird leads the Chamber of Commerce. He spoke with Fox 4.
8: We felt like, you know what, with just things that have happened through this past summer and trends that were going on, we were like, you know what, we want to make sure that our business community in downtown enjoys what they've got going on right now, but can also have this fun entertainment that's going on here at this Green Street space.
1: Charged in admission this year, had stuff more geared towards younger kids, and no midway seemed to help things. East Coast still recovering from that powerful nor'easter over the weekend.
9: The river right behind me here is breaching this area. You can see that it is flowing right into the street, and we continue to see this up and down the coastline.
1: That's ABC's Leslie Lopez. If you are traveling to the northern northeast, you might want to double check those plans today. New York Knicks star Jalen Brunson hosted the season opener of SNL. Seemed a little nervous at first.
10: Tonight, I'm going to approach host in the same way I approach a Knicks finals game. Wow. So the first 3 quarters of the show are going to be god awful. The last sketch is going to be amazing.
1: Well, I thought he did a really good job.
0: I didn't catch that.
1: It was fun.
0: Caught the VMAs last night, caught the games.
1: It was a busy weekend.
0: Indeed it was. Look what time it is, Mackenzie.
1: I know, we've got a 4-pack of tickets to Oktoberfest this week in a Crown Center.
0: Little thing we call Border World, we take not one, not two.
1: 3 questions.
0: 3 little questions. You get 2 out of 3 right, we're going to put you up against somebody on the other side of the state line. Call number 9 right now, guaranteed to play some Border War. And then we'll go to 10 or 11, see if we can't get the other side of the state line.
1: That's how it works.
0: That's how it works. 913-408-7949. 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
18: 70 westbound accident past Lee Summit Road. The right lane is closed. Traffic backed up past 470, slow pocket. And Kansas Side 35 north and southbound at Antioch. Still a steady flow, no issues. I'm Wendy with your Right Now Traffic.
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40: We're off to a quiet start this week, but a lot of rain is ahead of us. So this morning, temperatures in the low 60s, little patchy fog out there. You might see a little mist or drizzle, but most of us stay completely dry today. Highs will be in the upper 70s. Tuesday goes to about 80. Start talking about some rain moving in on Wednesday, but Thursday's the heavy hitter. That's where we could see widespread soaking showers all day. From KCTV, I'm First Warm 5 Chief Meteorologist Luke Doris.
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0: the Border War on a Monday for a four-pack of Oktoberfest tickets. Let's do it.
1: The first official Oktoberfest was in 1810 to celebrate what? Hmm. The birth of King Ludwig, the wedding of Prince Ludwig, or a terrific harvest?
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2: C.
1: C is incorrect.
0: But we did get a Toto in there.
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0: It's not A.
2: Show me.
1: Show me's D.
2: B.
0: Nice. B, it is. D, you were on the board.
1: The wedding of Prince Ludwig.
0: All right, so D's one up here. John, you need this to stay in the game right there in Lenexa. To properly celebrate, you can only consume beer from this city during Oktoberfest. Is it A, Munich, B, Hamburg, or C, Berlin?
2: Show me.
1: Show me's D.
2: I'm
1: going
2: to say C, Berlin.
1: C is incorrect.
2: No. Show me. I'm going
0: to
2: say A.
0: A is a good answer, D, and you're picking up the Oktoberfest four-pack.
1: Yeah, way to go.
2: Okay, it was a fun.
0: Nice work, D. You hold on real quick. We'll get all your information, okay? John Hay and Lenexa, thank you for having us on. There we go.
1: Nice. That's what we're here for.
0: Feeling pretty good, McKenzie?
1: Woo!
0: I need to go back to something because I don't think you realize what you did.
1: What?
0: Well, I don't understand something.
1: What? What'd I mess up?
0: No, listen to this, everyone.
1: The wedding of Prince Ludwig.
0: Do you hear you're saying Ludwig?
1: It's probably Ludwig.
0: No, that's what...
1: Prince Ludwig.
0: You're adding a V. Ludwig.
1: Yeah, well, in German, a W is pronounced as a V.
0: Oh. It is?
1: Uh-huh. It's that way in Scandinavia.
0: Well, it's Ludwig here in
1: Ludwig.
0: Overland Park.
1: No, it's Vig.
0: Ludwig.
1: So someone who's taken German confirmed Ludwig. That for me, but I'm pretty sure I'm right.
0: Ludwig.
1: Ludwig.
0: Everybody that took band class knows it's Ludwig.
1: Right? Anyone who took German, I think, is going to say Ludwig, but...
0: Ludwig.
1: Where's Big Lee when we need him?
0: Ludwig!
1: Come on, someone who speaks German.
0: She won big last night. A lot of different awards, a lot of hardware at the VMAs. By the way, it's Ludwig.
1: Ludwig. I'm pretty sure it's Ludwig.
0: Ludwig.
1: Prince Ludwig.
0: No, it's not that.
1: Okay, well...
0: It's also Peony if you're keeping score at home.
1: Okay.

0: If you caught the VMAs last night, I'm sure there were some things you didn't understand, myself included.
1: Uh-huh.
0: But this did put it in perspective.
2: I performed at the first MTV Awards 43 years ago.
0: And she took home some good hardware last night.
1: Yeah.
0: Talking Madonna.
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5: Slow clock at 70 westbound Pensley Summit Road. Accident. The right lane is closed. Kansas side debris in the road. 635 southbound past 70. Two right lanes closed. Congestion. 35 southbound at 16th. Slow. I'm Wendy with your right now traffic.
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0: Ludwig.
1: It's Ludwig.
0: It's Ludwig.
1: I don't know why you get us into
0: the W's or V's. That's okay. How that works.
1: Because that makes sense.
0: Well,

0: McKenzie, we got to talk some football. Marlia Campbell standing by from KCTV 5.
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0: Brought to you by Spas and football. Marlia Campbell checking in from KCTV 5. 3-0 feels pretty good today, doesn't it?
3: Good morning. Yeah, man, feels great. I'll tell you what, the final score of that one felt a little bit like the game felt closer than I think it ended up being. But you leave with a multi-touchdown victory. You come back 3-0. Yesterday, the NFL had 12 one-score games, which is the most all time. So
4: it almost felt like a home game, and then back at the scene of the crime too, right?
0: No kidding.
3: Yeah. Well, I'll tell you what, there was a lot of red in the stands yesterday. It was cool. Patrick Mahomes said he actually stayed just out of pure coincidence in the same hotel room he was in. Then when they won the Super Bowl in Miami, the first one that they won. He's like, I didn't request it. It was just kind of this free thing. So,
5: how funny is that?
0: Yeah. Should we just start calling that Arrowhead East since we already got Arrowhead West?
3: Yeah, I know. I like that.
0: So, McKenzie and I earlier were talking about the alarms and how we wake up in the morning. Are you a snoozer like two or three times, or do you just set the clock 25 minutes ahead? That way you kind of freak your mind out.
3: I will set like 12 alarms 1 or 2 minutes apart.
0: 1 or 2 minutes apart?
4: Wow.
0: Oh, no.
3: Just keep them going. Yeah, because eventually you're like, enough. Like,
0: oh, my God. Well, hey, Raiders up next. It's always a good time with the Raiders.
4: Still an early game. What is it? 1:15, I think.
3: Yeah, who would have thought, too? A 3-0 Raiders team.
4: Yeah.
3: Chargers 0-3 after yesterday. But if I would have known there were two undefeated teams going up together in the first quarter of the season here in the AFC West, I don't think I would have thought it was the Chiefs and Raiders. So,
0: no.
3: Big one this weekend, an opportunity to really get a solid jump in the AFC West.
0: Let's talk Friday. We'll do it all again. Marlia Campbell, KCTV 5 Sports Director, checking in. Marlia, you have a great rest of your week. Go Chiefs.
3: You too. Talk Friday. Thanks.
1: He's diving at me every play. 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
10: Westbound 70, that accident has one right lane closed past Lee Summit Road. The other accident, northbound 71 at Gregory, two right lanes closed. Kansas side stall, 435 westbound at Quivira, right shoulder. I'm Wendy with your right now traffic.
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0: All right, we got to jump back here for a sec, Mackenzie.
1: Prince Ludwig.
0: It's not. It just sounds weird the way you're saying it.
1: It's Ludwig.
0: I know what you're saying, but it doesn't sound right to me. It sounds it should be Ludwig.
2: The name is Ludwig.
0: So you're with Mackenzie on that. All right. Thank you, buddy. Maybe I am wrong on this.
3: Good morning.
0: Hey.
3: Hate to say this, but Mackenzie is right. It is Ludwig.
0: Yep. It sounds so much easier just to say Ludwig.
1: I know, but it's Ludwig.
3: I mean, I agree it's easier to say it that way if you're in the American, but it's Ludwig.
0: He's like, I'm trying to help you a tad, Mike, but you're wrong.
1: I mean, certainly acceptable to say Ludwig, but...
0: Then fine, let's just stick with that.
1: It's Ludwig.
0: It just sounds weird to me.
1: 0394 says, imagine mansplaining something all the while being so confidently wrong.
0: Okay. I'm just going to... It's what it says on the drums.
1: If you just let it go, it wouldn't have...
0: Then why not just put a V? Ludwig.
1: In Germany and in Scandinavian countries, the W's are V's. Ludwig. Okay. I don't make the rules, Mike.
0: Okay. You feel better?
1: That I'm right? Are you kidding me? I'll just sit here being a little bit better than you for the next 2.5, 3 minutes.

0: Mahomes, 3rd and 6, end zone, touchdown, Kelce. He's done it again.
1: Kelce talking postgame.
2: Just being in sync with 1-5 back there. I think Bieniemy coming from Chicago with even more kind of downhill run game than what we've had in years past. Obviously, Kenneth Walker and EJ coming in, getting downhill and getting those yards early helps it out a lot. But just being in sync with the offense, knowing the intentions of the play caller, man, and knowing that Coach Reed's going to dial us up at the right time.
1: You're just waking up, turning your radio on, man. It feels good to be 3-0
3: on Monday.
1: Yeah,
3: it does, always.
1: Let's go. Oh, do you know what today is?

0: spent on what?
1: Vanilla Diet Dr. Pepper.
2: In my house.
0: Oh. What's wrong?
2: But it's really important.
0: 913-408-7949. $1,270 a year gets spent on what? By most of us. Not all of us. By most of us. $1,270 a year. Any other guesses come to mind, Mackenzie?
1: Well, I know it's not a deductible.
0: Okay.
2: Oh, sorry. What?
0: Oh, my God.
2: I mean, most of us have hit it by now. I hope we have.
0: Well, if your deductible is $1,270,
2: right?
0: I'm in.
2: I know.
0: That's pretty good. It's not it. $1,270 annually. What are we spending that on? 913-408-7949. We should have.

0: well, McKenzie. $1,270 a year.
1: Mm-hmm.
0: On average. Spent on what? Go. Hello.
2: Good morning, Mike. This is Greg Detective. I think it is trash bags.
0: No, that's
1: fundraisers
0: funny.
1: For the local
0: lawn
1: school.
0: Bags, yeah. But not it. Thank you, Mike. 94.9, what do you think on this? $1,270 a year.
2: Bottled water.
0: Oh, great guess, but no, not okay. It. He's kind of in the right, he's on the right lines here.
1: I don't buy
0: here.
1: It very often, but I do sometimes.
0: Liquids would be a good hint.
1: Oh, liquids.
0: 94.9 KCMO, what do you think?
3: I don't know if anybody said this yet, but toilet paper?
1: Well, you did say related to liquids. That would be toilet paper.
0: No, I mean, the actual liquid form. That's
1: on
0: funny.
1: One
0: no.
1: End or the other.
0: No toilet paper, bud. What's your name?
3: Oh, I didn't know it was liquid.
1: Oh, it's all good. It came in just before you.
0: Yeah,
1: no
0: yeah,
1: worries.
0: Right on. Hey, thank you for calling, man.
1: Thanks.
0: 94.9 KCMO, what are you thinking?
4: I think my brother-in-law told me this was beer.
0: Was beer. McKenzie.
1: My brother-in-law's a wise man.
0: Nailed it. Beer. Nice job, buddy. Bragging rights are all yours today. $1,200 now.
2: Beer.
0: All right. $1,200 a year. That seems a little bit on the low side.
1: I think you either buy beer or you don't. So if you average zero with...
0: Is that 1270 garage
1: mean?
0: Beer or 1270 in Boulevard?
1: Oh,
0: there's a big difference
1: because I'm going to buy... If I'm buying beer, I'm buying Boulevard.
0: Yeah, I know. All right. Thank you, buddy. Appreciate you, Roger. 94.9 KCMO. Were you going to say beer?
3: Soap, like body wash?
0: No. Well, that's a liquid.
1: Yeah.
0: But no, it was beer, bud. Beer.
3: Beer?
1: Beer.
3: Beer. Okay.
0: Yeah.
1: Beer.
0: Thank you, buddy. Appreciate you.
3: All right.
0: It's that thing with the... Where's Dave? Dave's not here,
1: Dave's
0: man.
1: Dave's not here, man.
0: Where's Dave? Do you remember your first beer, McKenzie?
1: Not really, no.
0: I remember, I think we... This Remember we were doing the podcast stuff? This came up early on inside that podcast, and I told this story. So, my grandpa had a stroke... Years and years and years ago before he passed. And he lived for a long time. He was coherent, but he couldn't talk.
1: Okay.
0: And he could get around on a cane, but like his right side was paralyzed.
1: Okay.
0: So he had kind of like a double whammy, but he knew what was going on.
1: Right.
0: And he could communicate to you what he wanted when he wanted it.
1: Uh-huh.
0: And so he would go out on the back deck of the house in Liberty right off of Hurt Street. And he'd sit back there and I'd cruise over as a little kid because I lived right down the street. So I come up and I could always tell when he was due for another beer. Because for about a year out, I'd been planning. I'm like, at some point in time.
1: I'm going to try it.
0: I'm going to try it.
1: I mean, that's
0: thing.
1: What any kid would do.
0: Correct. So I thought, you know, and he drank that ham stuff. I can still see it in my brain. So I go downstairs. I go get the ham's beer like normal. I thought, this is the day I'm going to try this stuff. I got to see what this is all about. I go up there. I said, oh, I opened it for you. I already tried it. That was the nastiest.
1: Yeah, I never liked the taste of it.
0: Oh, man.
1: Much until I got older.
0: Yeah, something changes as you get older. Maybe your taste buds change.
1: My mom was a Coors drinker.
0: Was that any good? I don't think I've ever had Coors.
1: Coors.
0: Coors Banquet.
1: Yeah, she liked the big, the silver bullet.
0: That's
1: big
0: bootlegging.
1: Silver can.
0: McKenzie, that
1: oh,
0: is bootlegging.
1: I know.
0: But I want to know, what is it for you? What was it? What was your first try? The first beer you tried, what was it? And who did you get it for? I mean, that, because, I mean, I had to plan that. Because I didn't want her to know that I had tried that, you know?
1: Right. My parents were pretty good about if you wanted to try a sip of something.
0: Yeah, they would let you?
1: Mm-hmm.
0: 913-408-7949. Your first beer, where were you? Did you like it? What was it? Who was it for? That's what we want to know.
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5: 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Well, who gives a turkey? 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
13: 49 north and southbound at Main, a steady flow with no big delays there. Kansas side, got that slow pocket. 635 southbound at Shawnee Drive and 35 southbound at Antioch. The usual congestion there. I'm Wendy with your Right Now Traffic.
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1: National Drink Beer Day, apparently, Mackenzie. Okay. There's a day for everything, you know?
2: How about that?
1: All right, Kansas City, thank you for having it on 94.9 KCMO. Appreciate that. Well, where were you the first time you got introduced to beer?
2: Yeah, 0772 says, my first beer that I tasted was Schlitz. That's what my daddy drank.
1: The old malt liquor.
2: I opened it, tasted it. I'm with you, Mike. It was absolutely disgusting.
1: Boy, at the time, you just can't prepare yourself for that.
2: I think it's funny that I'm the only one so far that's like, my mom drank Coors. My dad didn't drink beer.
1: It's like the first time.
2: I drank my mama's beer.
1: It's like the first time you had coffee. It's like, what were they thinking on this stuff? All right. Hello, hello.
3: I was, I think I was around 12 years old.
1: Yeah.
3: My dad gave it to me. He had like a big old keg of German beer.
1: Yeah.
3: He was drinking with him and his buddy. And he gave me some. Didn't really care for it at that time. But
1: right.
3: Obviously, over time, my taste buds obviously changed.
1: Appreciate it, man. Thank you for having us on today. We appreciate it. 94.9 KCMO, who is this?
4: Willie.
1: Hey, Willie, thanks for waiting. Where was it? First interaction with beer.
4: I was 4 years old, and I had my sister standing right next to me, and I opened the refrigerator, and I said, let's try some of Daddy's soda pop.
2: Oh, boy.
1: What'd you think of Daddy's soda pop?
4: Yeah, I didn't mind it, but Mom sure did.
1: Oh, I bet she did. You didn't hear the end of that. What was Daddy drinking?
4: Falstaff in a course.
2: All right. No. Woo, go higher, go home.
1: I love it. Thank you, sir. Oh, man.
5: I was in Germany in high school. I was an army brat, and I drank it's called AKU. It's a German beer.
1: Yeah. How was it?
5: So I was in the ninth grade about 1970.
2: Oh, dear.
1: Oh, wow.
2: See, that could be dangerous because German beer's good.
1: And it's legal there at a younger age, right?
2: Yeah.
1: Is it? Or was it at the time?
2: Or was. Yeah. 18, I think. I don't know. I'd have to look up.
1: Ninth
2: I do
1: grade?
2: Know you say Ludwig.
1: Okay. Are you done?

0: Don't you like beer? I mean, I love beer.
1: Hey, you want a beer?
2: Beer.
3: Beer.
4: Beer. Beer. Right, beer.
5: Beer after beer.
2: How about another beer?
6: It's beer.
7: Just the beer then.
8: We're low on beer.
9: You drank all the beer.
10: You're not beer.
11: You know there's a day for everything. Today's National Drink Beer Day.
12: Okay.
11: I love this one, 89.59. We're talking about the fact of, you know, your first beer. Where were you?
12: Uh-huh.
11: How did that happen? Odds are you just tried one that somebody had in the
12: and
11: house.
12: And you were like, blech.
11: This guy, 89.59, helping dad barbecue when I was around 12. He'd mix it in his sauce.
12: Okay.
11: It's called the Buckhorn. I don't know what that means,
12: okay,
11: but that was the 70s. So there you go. Nice. Thanks, 89.59.
12: 5624 says, Grandpa used to give us a coffee cup of beer.
11: Oh.
12: When we were sick to settle our stomachs, I think he drank Milwaukee's Best.
11: Oh,
12: we
11: man.
12: Used to get like 7-Up. I mean, the bubbles can help you burp, right?
11: It can. Yeah, it was always Sprite
12: or
11: something like that.
12: It can help settle your tummy.
11: But do you remember the fact that you used to think, I mean, maybe it's just me. I thought, oh man, if I do one sip, I'm going to be drunk.
12: Oh.
11: I can't do that.
12: That's funny.
11: I don't want to be drunk out of my mind.
12: Right.
11: At 8 years old. My mom's not going to like that. In other news, Mackenzie.
13: The number one ranked eater in the world.
12: Okay.
13: Joey Chestnut.
11: Well, he's back at it. This time, managed to down 40 pancakes in 10 minutes at the World Pancake Eating Championship in Williamsburg, Virginia.
12: Oh, my God. How many?
11: Let that sink in. 40 pancakes in 10 minutes. Look.
12: What was his blood sugar at the end of that?
11: I don't know. But I had ginger soups. You and I were talking about that a while back.
12: Oh, I love ginger soups.
11: So about a couple weekends ago, I was there, and I got one of their pancakes.
12: Right. It's as big as your face.
11: I think that took at least 2 minutes to get through, let alone 40 of them in 10 minutes. Boy.
12: That ain't right.
11: One's enough for me.
12: Yeah.
11: Was that with syrup and butter or no?

0: Care for some chili? I've added an extra ingredient just for you. The merciless peppers of Quetzalcoatlanango.
1: Anybody do their first pot of chili yesterday for the game?
2: I haven't made chili yet this year.
1: Oh,
2: it's
1: man.
2: Coming, though.
3: So check this out. So we've had this chat about what goes in chili and what doesn't.
2: Beans.
3: Okay. So the princess cooked up some yesterday.
2: Oh, yeah. Have you had her chili before?
3: No.
2: Okay.
3: And you know what immediately I was nervous about?
2: Beans.
3: I'm like, crud, she's going to put beans in it. How is this going to
2: surely go? By now she knows about your bean thing.
3: Well, no, I told her.
2: Okay.
3: And I told her to go ahead and put the beans in.
2: What?
3: Well, here's why I told her that. Maybe it's me. Maybe I just need to try it again, and maybe I'll like it.
2: I've done that with raw tomatoes, and it doesn't work. But okay, good for
3: so
2: you for trying.
3: We make the chili. Chili goes all day long, you know, through lunch, mm-hmm. all the way down. And then she says, try some sour cream, try some cheese, and try Fritos in it.
2: Yeah.
3: Guess what? Couldn't even taste the beans.
2: Right.
3: That's why I had no idea they were even in there.
2: Yeah.
3: I don't know why I didn't try that earlier in life.
2: Yeah, sour cream was a late entry in chili for me. I don't always use it, but sometimes, you know, it's good. It's
3: I'll
2: not bad.
3: That. I'll do that all the time now.
2: Yeah.
3: But I couldn't even taste the beans.
2: Yeah.
3: So, Mom, all those years of doing no beans and sorry.
2: Have I ever told you?
3: What?
2: So, I had our first kid, right?
3: Yeah.
2: Well, I was still in labor, and Jason was sent home because it was going to be a long night, right? So he went home to get some rest, which
3: Did
2: was fine.
3: Did you purposely tell the nurse or people, can you get him out of
2: no,
3: here?
2: No, I can't remember, but it was fine. I had a long way to go. He went home to get some rest.
3: Notice that wasn't an answer.
2: He came back

0: The chili, sure.
1: Are we wrong on this?
0: I don't think so.
1: Not this one time we McKinsey and I are going to agree. 913-408-7949.
0: But hold the raw onions on the chili, please.
1: And I think Emerald does a lot of good stuff when it comes to food. But that one, I think he's absolutely wrong.
0: No, we're not doing
1: wrong.
0: That.
1: He's wrong. All right. Not only is it scary that we agree, I still think you told the doctors to get Jason out of that delivery room.
0: I needed a break.
1: Mm-hmm. Can we talk to that doctor?
0: It was a midwife, of course. You know I didn't have a...

0: time Emeril Lagasse was on your newsfeed, McKenzie?
1: It's been a while.
2: When I think of hot dogs, I think of chili. When I think of chili, I think of hot dogs.
0: See? Chili can go on the hot dog.
1: Yeah.
0: But I don't think you
1: Is
0: cut the hot dog
1: East
0: up
1: Coast
0: and put it in the
1: thing?
0: Chili.
1: Because he's clearly an East Coast guy.
0: I don't know.
3: Well, you don't cut them up. You grill them. You leave them whole. You put them in the chili to keep warm. Then you pull a hot dog out, put it on the bun, and then you coat it with chili.
0: I think I could make an exception for that.
1: Yeah, okay.
0: But
1: that's
0: not
1: like seasoning the dog.
0: Yeah, but it's not part of the deal. Okay, that works, buddy. Thank you. 94.9 KCMO. Hot dogs and chili, yes or no?
4: Oh, absolutely. Chili goes on the hot dogs. I'm sorry, McKenzie, you got to have those Caprol onions.
0: Okay.
1: Never again.
0: Oh, that's funny. Hey, thank you, sir.
1: Thanks.
0: What about you?
5: No hot dogs. If you put hot dogs in it, it becomes a different dish. Then it's called beanie weenie.
0: That's
1: okay.
0: Yeah.
1: Perfect. Yeah.
0: Sorry.

0: 0664, I see you. Chili dog is good, but don't put the hot dogs in the chili.
1: Right.
0: I think that's pretty much the general consensus. Course. Let's go.
2: It's time for your daily dose of respect with Mike and Mackenzie.
1: Well, talk about someone who's put in 10,000 hours. Congratulations to Denny Matthews of the Royals. Called his 8,000th game. 8,000th game over the weekend. He started, listen to this audio, from day one.
3: Opening day, 1969. Good afternoon, everyone, from Municipal Stadium in Kansas City.
1: Yeah, wow. That's the OG stadium on Brooklyn. After 58 years, does he have any plans to retire? Well, he spoke to KNBC about that.
4: If I do two more years, that's 60. That's a good round number, right?
5: I love it.
1: Oh, man.
0: Well,
1: that's
0: done.
1: Just crazy. Good for you, Denny.
0: What an amazing gig all those years. How many did you say? 56, 58 years?
1: Yeah, he started in 1969.
0: Man.
1: 8,000 games.
0: Bring it up to the old 6-0. I love it.
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8: Just one accident. Now it's on the Kansas side, 635 southbound past State Avenue on the right shoulder. Stall 635 northbound. The on-ramp from northbound K5. You ready to stop? Missouri side, 435 eastbound before 470-49. That stall on the right shoulder. I'm Wendy with your right now traffic.
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1: Trans-Siberian Orchestra going to be in town. T-Mobile Center, December 29th, that night show. 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
1: 913-408-7949. 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But right now, caller 9, let's get you into that show. Let's get you into that holiday tradition.
2: Oh, man, let's do it right now.

0: think about it. You know, it's the holidays in Kansas City when you start hearing this.
1: Yeah.
0: For sure. Trans-Siberian Orchestra are going to be doing two shows down at T-Mobile Center. We're getting you into the night show right now.
2: Hi.
0: Look at you, number nine.
1: Who is this?
2: Oh, my gosh. This is Dawn.
0: You're going to go see TSO.
1: Yeah, you are.
2: Oh, mahalo. Thank you.
0: I love it. You're going to go see Trans-Siberian Orchestra. It happens December 29th. There's two shows that day. We're sending you to the night show, okay?
2: Thank you so much.
0: That's always the one that you and I are up on stage ahead of time.
1: Yeah, that's always fun.
0: Let's go, OMD, and if you leave on 94.9.

0: If I had advice from Harrison Ford, would you rather have the Indiana Jones theme? Is that more advice-driven, or is this more advice-driven?
1: Well, I think it'd be Indiana Jones because he's a professor, right?
0: That kind of makes sense.
1: Yeah.
0: All right, let's go back over here, and then we're going to go over here. Okay. Advice from Harrison Ford.
2: Whatever it is you want to do, don't imitate somebody else's way of getting there. Don't try and imitate somebody else's success. You've got to find your own.
0: Is that good advice?
1: Kind of.
0: I always heard steal it now.
1: You have to kind of start somewhere, right? You kind of have to model after somebody.
0: I don't know, man.
1: I get it. You want to be your own person, but. Well,
0: just be your own person and rewrite it a different way. It's called plagiarism if you do it the other way.
1: Fake it till you make it.
0: That's what I'm saying.

0: If you want to watch Mackenzie go into a tailspin ever, all we got to do is figure out a way to trigger her check engine light. Because that thing will send her into a...
1: Well,
0: the car is going to stall. It's going to stop. That. I can't drive.
1: I might need a ride.
0: What happened?
1: I need an oil change. So I took it in for the oil change. And I'm expecting the call back. Hi, we've changed the oil in your car. Please come pick it up.
0: Oh, this is going to be good.
1: And instead, I get the call.
0: Uh-oh, the one that's...
1: Well, we're about done with your car.
0: However, ma'am.
1: But you're going to need a new quadraponic blow pop.
0: Sure,
1: and I
0: is.
1: Said, I do. Why? Thinking it's worn out.
0: Yeah.
1: Shocks explode. I don't know.
0: Wait,
1: cars.
0: What'd they really tell you it needs?
1: I have no idea what they said. It was $69. That's what I know.
0: Okay.
1: We need to replace your front carburetor quadraponic
0: they
1: something.
0: Did you replace your cabin filter? Is that what they did for $70?
1: I don't know what it was.
0: That's funny. I would have done it for $20.
1: Well, anyway.
0: I would have done it for $20.
1: Let me tell you why I needed a new one.
0: I would have saved you $50.
1: Do you know why I needed a new one?
0: What was in it?
1: Varmints.
0: That's what I'm saying.
1: Varmints were eating it. And he said, okay, hang on.
0: Where do you park?
1: Be quiet.
0: Okay.
1: That's what he asked me to. He said, do you park in a garage or in the driveway? And I said, my husband has a nicer car than me, so I park in the driveway.
0: Gosh. This is funny.
1: And he says, yeah, you got varmints. Now, I've been driving for 9 months.
0: Yeah.
1: And I can tell you, never in my life of driving, ever, have I had varmints come in and eat my car.
0: Well, you know what's going to happen now? You could have stuff coming out of the vents. You could have
1: things. Oh, my God.
0: This is fantastic.
1: I need a new car. So I ordered some.
0: No, you don't.
1: I ordered some Mighty Mint.
0: Okay.
1: That's what I was told to do.
0: Wait, you think that's going to stop it?
1: He said it would.
0: Won't? No, here's what I had to do, because I know where you live. I had installed this thing under the hood, and it was a strobe light, and it put out these sounds, and it got rid of everything.
1: Well, where do I get one of those?
0: Amazon. They got everything. But still, can we go back to the cabin air filter that you paid that money for?
1: I don't know what
0: because
1: I bought.
0: Because in the future, just save the $50 and pay me $20. We're good.
1: Okay.
0: Golly. Call me first next time.
1: Well, it was the weekend, and you don't like me to bother you on weekends.
0: I told you.
1: How did I get varmints under my hood?
0: How'd you lose $70?

0: Well, look at you, KC, waking up on a 3-0 Monday.
1: Yeah,
0: victory
1: morning,
0: Monday.
1: Kansas City.
0: Big Red, hey.
2: My hat goes off to the Dolphins and the job in which they did. Jeff's had a nice job with that group. They're a young group like we are, and they fly around. We knew it'd be four quarters of football, and that's what it took. So we got plenty of things to work on, but it's great to be 3-0. There are some real good things we can take out of it, and there's some things we can definitely work on.

0: What are you doing to the TV?
1: I didn't do anything to it. I'm leaving it alone.
0: Is there any remote that you know how to use, Ray?
1: Nope.
0: Didn't think so. Hello.
2: Hey, is Mackenzie parked in her driveway next to a bush?
0: Yeah, what do you park next to there?
1: I park in my driveway. There's no bush next to it. No.
0: No bushes.
2: Well, I know them varmints can get carried away because when I had my own automotive repair shop, twice I had the same customer have a vehicle towed in. They ate the plug wires through the boots and through the coil pack and ate half of the fuel injection wiring harness.
0: Oh, my gosh.
1: Man, so
2: all
1: is
2: the
1: this...
2: way to the connector. They would eat every bit of the wiring.
0: Yeah.
1: So will the spray stuff that they told me to use work, or should I do something else?
2: I like that thing that Mike was talking about. Ultrasonic sound that they make and everything just drives them nuts and keeps them away.
1: I probably need one for my husband, too,
0: well,
1: don't I?
0: Well, you might. But here's the deal. I don't use the one on my little car anymore. I don't need it anymore. So we could put that on yours. It was C.
1: Okay.
0: But, hey, what is your name? What's your name?
2: Kevin the Courier.
1: Hey, Kevin.
0: Oh, there he is. So should I tell Mackenzie now that I threw some almonds underneath the hood?
1: You did not.
2: Oh, man. Here, kitty.
1: Because he knows he's going to hear about
0: it. Let's see how many we can get in here.
3: Yeah. Right now, traffic from the Certified Transmission Traffic Desk.
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10: Stall 635 southbound to Horizons Parkway on the right shoulder. Accident 635 southbound past State Avenue, right shoulder. 35 southbound past 75th, the stall right shoulder. And 71 southbound at 22nd, stall right shoulder. I'm Wendy with your right now traffic.
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3: 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I was thinking it was 1, and then I realized, no, that's their time, our time. So carry the 2.
4: Hey, at least it's not the late game.
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1: What's going on, Shawnee? Happy Monday.
0: I'm going to tell you what's going on, Mackenzie. I got a question for you. You've worked in the service industry.
1: Oh, boy.
0: And I think this is just a one-off, but I want to ask the question, okay? So this is for anyone, any servers, waiters, waitresses, anyone that does, you know, restaurant type of wait service, okay?
1: Right.
0: This is a question for you. So here's the scenario. You're out to dinner. You order your food, you get drinks at the table. All right. Now, I want to be careful I say this. So you order drinks. This was Saturday night. Order drinks. You order two waters, drinks before the entree, okay?
1: Okay.
0: The waters never show up, okay, which I thought was weird. Order the drinks and kind of specialized one of the drinks a little bit.
1: Okay.
0: And the drink came out, and it wasn't quite, like, it just wasn't, something was off.
1: Right.
0: And so he's kind of let it be. Wasn't that expensive. Just let it. But it never got touched. And the waters never came. And we got through the dinner. And the waitress never even asked. Like, hey, was everything okay with that? You know? Or volunteer anything. Can I get you another one?
1: Right.
0: Was something up?
1: Because they'll fix that.
0: That's just it. So I'm like, I just kind of thought it was weird. I went in and just paid for it and left. But I thought it was just odd that, really, you wouldn't ask?
1: Well, they should ask. But
0: would,
1: also,
0: what would you have done? What would you have done? You would have seen this if, not touched.
1: If I'd been waiting on you, I would have said, is everything okay? Did you not like the drink?
0: Yes, that's exactly what I thought.
1: And if you'd said something like, it just wasn't what, then I'd make it good.
0: Let's take it back.
1: Let me bring you something else.
0: That's exactly what I thought. Okay, I'm glad to know that I'm not going crazy here.
1: Yeah, no, and of course you should have said,
0: Wait, but it shouldn't and be you should, to say something.
1: No, but you should feel empowered to say something if you want to. But yeah, if I were waiting on someone and they didn't touch something, especially if they'd ordered it different.
0: Yes, that's what
1: I'd ask and see what was up.
0: That's what I mean.
1: Yeah.
0: Okay. I'm done venting.
1: You gotta get that tip, bro. I'm going to take real good care of you. You kidding me? I'm not here for my health.
0: It's all about the Benjamins, isn't it?
1: Yeah. Uh-huh.

0: I would have just genuinely wondered, what in the world? Why is she not drinking that drink?
1: Uh-huh.
0: But then I'm like, oh, I don't want to make a scene.
1: Well, you don't need to make a scene, but yeah, the server should have asked.
0: I've been with people before, and they're like, "Is there someone else I can speak to about this?" And immediately at that point, I think they're gonna blackball me for like years at this place, and I can't show my face again.
1: No, you just be kind.
0: But
1: about
0: me,
1: it.
0: I don't know. Hello.
2: I got a question. Did she ask you about your food?
0: No.
1: Oh, that too.
0: She didn't ask about anything.
1: Yeah.
0: She dropped the check off.
1: She either wasn't trained or doesn't care or doesn't know what she's doing or something. But yeah,
0: I thought, wow.
2: I would have asked for the manager and tell him that I was giving positive creative criticism because she didn't do that.
0: I'm telling you what.
2: She can't learn.
1: No.
2: She can't learn if she doesn't know.
1: Also, everybody has a first week. Everybody has you don't need to be critical or mean about it, but make sure people know.
0: All right, then.
1: Yeah.
0: That's what I'm going to do next time. I mean, I'll still go back. I like this place, but I was like, that was weird. Did I mention it was homecoming night?
1: Oh, that's okay. A problem.
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3: Weather off to a good start this week. Temperatures in the comfortable low 60s this morning, but it's kind of humid, so you're going to notice some patchy fog, maybe a little drizzle here or there, but most of us will stay dry throughout the day. Mostly cloudy, highs in the mid to upper 70s. A little warmer on Tuesday. We get up to about 80. Spotty rain comes in Tuesday night, fills in more so on Wednesday and especially Thursday. From KCTV, I'm First Warm 5 Chief Meteorologist Luke Doris.
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0: 4-pack of RimFest passes on the line, McKenzie. Let's go. Hello.
1: Hello.
2: Huzzah! You're number 9.
1: Oh, really? Cool.
0: That's the one you want to be. 4-pack of passes, KC RimFest, you're in.
1: Oh, awesome. Thank you.
0: Well, who are we talking to?
1: Sabrina.
0: Hi, Sabrina.
2: Sabrina, get yourself a big old turkey leg while you're there, okay?
0: That's right.
1: Oh, yes. Those are my favorite.
0: Yes, indeed.
2: Perfect.
0: You hold on real quick. We'll be right back to you. Let's go over here. Serena, right?
2: Mm-hmm.
0: 94.9 KCMO. We just got in Serena, but we'll have another 4-pack tomorrow, same time, okay?
1: Thank you, Conley.
0: You're welcome. 94.9 KCMO. We just got Serena in here, but we'll have another 4-pack tomorrow, okay?
2: It's Sabrina, but, you know.
0: Oh, Sabrina? Okay.
2: Yeah, Sabrina.
0: Oh, sorry. Thank you. Well, it's close. 94.9 KCMO. Sabrina just got our passes. We'll have more tomorrow, okay?
1: Yes.
0: All right. Bye-bye.

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1: Give me the ball.
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5: 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Just play the game one way. You hit a ball in the gap, run. 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
4: Chadwick says put some peppermint candy underneath your hood.
5: Oh, that'll keep the varmints away?
4: He says it might.

0: how much money they make.
1: Well, number one on the list is, no. Number one on the list. Hold on here.
0: What?
1: Of course, the screen would go blank right then.
0: Oh, of course it did.
1: And I had all this earlier. I'm like, why would it do that right now?
0: Well, then if it's not money, it's like the power they have.
1: No. It's the fact is people actually lie about their job. That's the number one thing people lie about.
0: Oh, they lie about? I thought you meant what about their job they lie about.
1: Well, I confused everybody there. So the number one thing people lie about in social situations is their job. What do you think the number two thing is that people lie about or embellish? When you're in a situation, no matter where you are, you're out in public, you're meeting somebody for the first time, you've already lied about your job, maybe what it is you do, or how important your role is, or
0: your
1: something.
0: Your weight.
1: What's the number two? How are you going to lie about your weight? They're standing right there.
0: I don't know. I'm telling you,
1: number two. If embellishing and lying about your job
0: then
1: is
0: the
1: one.
0: Money you make, but that's kind of related
1: that's
0: to your job.
1: That's your job.
0: Yeah, okay, that doesn't count.
1: Again, we don't want to bring up money until the fourth date. We already know that.
0: Okay.
1: Social situations. Number one thing people lie about is their job. The second thing.
0: I'm fine. I'm perfectly normal. Mentally healthy. No. Everything's locked down. We're good.
1: No, it's something specific. What is number two?

0: related to our jobs, Mackenzie. So if that's the number one thing, we kind of embellish our jobs.
1: Uh-huh.
0: What's the number two thing people embellish about, lie about in social situations? You're on the radio.
2: Their age.
0: Good guess, but not their age.
1: That is a good guess.
2: I'm not married.
0: Oh, well, wow.
1: Okay.
0: No, that's not it. Great guess, though.
2: I would say the number two answer is, what they lie about is where they live.
0: Not where they live, huh? Next up.
3: Their relationship status.
0: It's not actually.
1: That's
0: Are you
1: a good
0: ready
1: guess.
0: For this?
1: What is it?
0: It's travel.
3: It's not okay.
0: No, it's travel. Right. Isn't it crazy? It's travel.
1: Well, 1346 said, for my age and demographic, it's all the places they've traveled to.
0: Isn't that wild? All right, well, now
1: interesting.
0: We know. Well, stop lying about where you've been.
1: I don't.

0: Casey Beer Company. And anytime they come in, they bring their steins, they bring their hammers and all the stuff for Oktoberfest.
1: It's a good time.
0: Man, oh man. Are we ready for this again today? I remember what happened to you last year.
1: I might need a ride home.
0: No joke. I may have to Uber you back today.
1: No, you can give me a ride back.
0: Lyft?
1: No, you.
0: No. Uber or Lyft?
1: I ride with you.
0: You're going to have to pick. No one's riding with me today.

0: the end of the day, we found a way to get a win, and we had a lot of stuff to clean up, but you're 3-0, that's where you want to be at.
1: Coach Reed, anything you'd like to add in?
2: Come on now. And listen, hey, we never critique how pretty they are. Right? That wasn't the prettiest one, but every win in this league is tough to get.
3: Yes, sir.
2: Right? Nice. Tough to get. Now, you took care of business when you needed to.
1: Found a slip and slide, too.
4: We're going down the slip and slide.
5: You were kind of like...
6: Woo! How about those teams?
1: All right, then.
6: Oh, baby. Let's go, baby. Let's go.
1: Any famous last words, McKenzie? Because we got to roll.
7: Make good choices.
1: That works for me.
8: Don't think. Just do.
1: Trev?
9: Clouds covering the sun. It's a beautiful day today.
6: Trev!
9: Hey, how are you? Nice to see you.
10: All right, baby girl.
11: I'm a Scorpio, though.
1: I'm a Scorpio, too.
12: So. I don't know what that means.
11: I see.
1: Groot, I see you. Get up here. Come on.
13: I'm Groot.
1: All right, Bo and Luke. Come on, let's go.
14: Come on, let's get out of here.
1: Whoa.
15: What?
16: This ain't Hazard.
14: Oh, yeah.
1: A lot of congratulations due today.
12: Yeah.
1: The Oktoberfest passes, a 4-pack. Gave those away in Border War 2.
12: Yeah, that was Sabrina.
1: Mm-hmm.
12: Oh, sorry, that was D.
1: Oh, what about 8:30?
12: 8:30 was Dawn. She's going to TSO. Sabrina won the Renfest tickets, 4-pack.
1: So, Oktoberfest, TSO tickets, and Renfest passes all coming up on a Tuesday.
12: Yep.
1: 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My name's Mike, that's McKenzie. We'll talk to you Tuesday.

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It's 7 o'clock in the morning. Mike and McKenzie have wrapped things up. That means it's my turn on the radio. Dave Fogel in here to get you the rest of the way through a Monday on 94.9 KCMO.

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2: Would you believe a hurricane will influence our weather later this week? Hurricane Polo's moisture, its leftovers, arrive here by Wednesday and Thursday, but today's mainly dry. Mostly cloudy skies and highs in the upper 70s. Tuesday's pretty similar, up to about 80. The day mainly dry, but some rain starts to show up by Tuesday night. From KCTV, I'm First Warm 5 Chief Meteorologist Luke Doris.
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0: This Monday afternoon, a little warm and some cloud cover, mostly cloudy skies and highs in the upper 70s. Tuesday, too, will be up to about 80 degrees or so, a little touch of humidity here and there. Some rain starts showing up Tuesday night. It's scattered on Wednesday, but Wednesday could have some rounds of rain. Thursday, though, that's the soaker. Widespread showers expected. From KCTV, I'm First Warn 5 Chief Meteorologist Luke Doris.
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Dave Fogle did some research. Scientists have determined the best way to get through Monday is to have Kansas City's greatest hits playing nonstop. So I'm here to do that for you. 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

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Worlds of Fun hosted some pretty cool concerts. 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Air Supply, Eric Carmen, The Righteous Brothers, and this band, The Tubes, on KCMO.

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2: Would you believe a hurricane will influence our weather later this week? Hurricane Polo's moisture, its leftovers, arrive here by Wednesday and Thursday, but today's mainly dry. Mostly cloudy skies and highs in the upper 70s. Tuesday's pretty similar, up to about 80. The day mainly dry, but some rain starts to show up by Tuesday night. From KCTV, I'm First Warm 5 Chief Meteorologist Luke Doris.
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Remember Mike and McKenzie were giving away Bruce Hornsby concert tickets. 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

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Mondays are always better after a Chiefs win. Boy, did the Dolphins bite the dust. They're now 0-3 on the season. While Patrick Mahomes and the boys

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2: Weather not bad this Monday afternoon. A little warm and some cloud cover. Mostly cloudy skies and highs in the upper 70s. Tuesday, too, will be up to about 80 degrees or so. A little touch of humidity here and there. Some rain starts showing up Tuesday night. It's scattered on Wednesday, but Wednesday could have some rounds of rain. Thursday, though, that's the soaker. Widespread showers expected. From KCTV, I'm First Warm 5 Chief Meteorologist Luke Doris.
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Of course, temperatures are warming up in Kansas City, just like the Chiefs warming up. Man, they look good. 3-0 to start the season. Put Miami in their place down in Florida yesterday. Mondays are always better after a Chiefs win, you know? 94.9 KCMO. Here's Robert Palmer.

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Dave Fogel all done for today. Steve-O's on the way in here next. He'll keep Kansas City's greatest hits going nonstop. 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

Ladies and gentlemen, Dave Fogel has left the building. And why wouldn't he on a beautiful day like today? Even though there's rain on the way, today is the kind of day we look forward to in the autumn every single year. I'm Steve-O on the radio. If you want to send some extra love to our listeners in Olathe, thanks for tuning in. Olathe, here's Roxette.

Apparently, Kansas City has been in a pizza mood over the last couple of days. We've sold out on both Pizza Tashio and Old Shawnee Pizza sweet deals, where $25 gets you 50 to spend. We're about to have the same thing with tacos at the beginning of October, as October 1st, we'll release some Tacos for Life sweet deals, followed by the Tiki Taco sweet deals on October 2nd. 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I've been

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2: For this evening, mostly clear, some light breezes, great for outdoor activities, near 70. Tuesday, our weather continues to trend drier, but Wednesday, we're still looking at a first warm for some storms, and Thursday, it's going to be quite the mess with a lot of rain on the way. I'm First Warm 5 meteorologist Mike Nico.

As Dave Fogle mentioned last hour, Mondays just feel better in Kansas City when the Chiefs won over the weekend, and boy, did they. It was 24-10 over the Miami Dolphins. 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
4: For this evening, mostly clear, some light breezes, great for outdoor activities, near 70. Tuesday, our weather continues to trend drier, but Wednesday, we're still looking at a first warm for some storms, and Thursday, it's going to be quite the mess with a lot of rain on the way. I'm First Warm 5 meteorologist Mike Nico.
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This month, REM fans are celebrating the 30th anniversary of their album called New Adventures in Hi-Fi. 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
1: What was Daddy drinking?
2: Falstaff in a quart.
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94.9 KCMO. I'm Steve O on the radio. Big thanks to everybody in Linwood for making us a part of your workday today. Love you in Linwood as we work our way through another 15-minute music marathon and a classic from Prince, the 1999 album. Prince showing off a little bit by playing pretty much every instrument himself. He had a lot of guest vocalists, but he was playing the keyboards and synthesizers. He was doing the guitars. He played the bass. He played the drums, percussion, and his new drum machine, the Lin LM1.

theaters this past weekend was Avengers Endgame, but now it's the encore version to build hype and provide vital plot context for December's upcoming Avengers Doomsday. The film's directors, Anthony and Joe Russo, say this is required viewing. It does include extra scenes and a special end tag filmed during the production of Doomsday that directly set up this next film coming up just before Christmas.

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2: For this evening, mostly clear, some light breezes, great for outdoor activities, near 70. Tuesday, our weather continues to trend drier, but Wednesday, we're still looking at a first warm for some storms, and Thursday, it's going to be quite the mess with a lot of rain on the way. I'm First Warm 5 meteorologist Mike Nico.
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The Big Drive Home is on. 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

0: For this evening, mostly clear, some light breezes, great for outdoor activities, near 70. Tuesday, our weather continues to trend drier, but Wednesday, we're still looking at a first warning for some storms, and Thursday, it's going to be quite the mess with a lot of rain on the way. I'm First Warn 5 meteorologist Mike Nico.
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6: 816-888-7500. 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
7: There's a stalled vehicle here on 435 southbound past Front Street that has the right lane closed. And quite a bit of congestion here on 35 northbound from Harvin Road backed up to 16th. I'm Sage with your Right Now Traffic.
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Mike and Mackenzie doling out some free four-packs of those tickets with Border War in the 7 a.m. hour.

The weekend was the extended cut of Avengers Endgame in preparation for Doomsday coming out in December. Rounding out the top 10, you got Resident Evil, Heart of the Beast, Primetime, Forgotten Island, Practical Magic 2, Spider-Man, Brand New Day, The Odyssey, Coyote vs. Acme, and Daniel and the Fiery Furnace.

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Another 50-minute music marathon crafted especially for our listeners in Basor. Turns out they got great taste in music over in Basor. You're also less than 1 hour away from an excellent hour called the 70s at 7 with Megan Marie. 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

Anytime there's an away game in, say, Las Vegas, I know you're looking for a good place to watch some football on some big screens with great food involved. May I recommend Tall Boys Garage? 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
7: For this evening, mostly clear, some light breezes, great for outdoor activities, near 70. Tuesday, our weather continues to trend drier, but Wednesday, we're still looking at a first warm for some storms, and Thursday, it's going to be quite the mess with a lot of rain on the way. I'm First Warm 5 meteorologist Mike Nico.

Dave Fogle had a valid point earlier. Mondays just feel better in Kansas City after a Chiefs win. And boy, did they win over the Dolphins. It was 24-10 yesterday. Next up is a trip to Vegas this Sunday to take on the Raiders at Allegiant Stadium. Going to catch a plane and check out that game. It's 94.9 KCMI.

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